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0: 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So why do you do this? Distracted driving kills an average of 9 people and injures over 1,000 every day in a... 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

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Let's go. If you

0: These are worrying times, but alcohol isn't the answer. You don't have to be a heavy drinker for it to affect your health. Alcohol can weaken the immune system, leaving you more vulnerable to the effects of infectious diseases. And while you might think it helps you relax, it's a depressant, which can increase anxiety and lower your mood. It can also increase your risk of cancer, heart disease, and stroke. Reduce your drinking. Your body and mind will thank you.
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1: I am strong. This happened to me. 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I didn't do it. 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That's embarrassing that that's the type of person that I fell in love with. So far in love. 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

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That's when I knew that your heart was scarring. 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
1: Trips. 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

back, stab you in the end. 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

0: shambles and lifestyles to the bridge. 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

0: Never seek revenge for anybody. We must remember the energy that we put out is always going to come back to us, and that includes negativity. Don't let somebody's negative, hateful energy interfere with yours. Stay positive, stay being who you are, and let karma in the universe do its thing. Always remember that. I love you guys.
1: One of the best things that you can do for yourself, as hard as it may be, is forgive. Forgive those who have hurt you. Forgive those who have done you wrong. Forgive yourself. Holding on to anger and resentment inside of your heart is doing nothing but hurting you and stopping you from being the best you that you can be. Forgive, let go, heal, and go be the best you that you can be. Not for anybody else, but for you. I love you guys.
2: To all my relations, I hope you heal from the traumas that you've gone through, knowing that there's always a new day ahead of you. Support each other. Don't tear each other down. Be kind to yourself, because we all need that reminder to love ourselves. Stay true to who you are and stay close to these ways. Help each other grow. It doesn't hurt you to uplift someone else. Keep spreading the good energy you bring into the world. You mean something. Always remember that. You're here for a reason. Now go out there and be who you were meant to be.

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0: to the young and the wise, to all my indigenous brothers and sisters. We have been through so much over the past 500 years, and to this day, we are still going through a lot of things. It was said that the women would lead and set the example, and that the men would see that and use their strength as guidance. And here we are, paving the way, protecting, decolonizing, and paving the way for the next 7 generations to come. We're breaking through new barriers, setting new goals. We're making people laugh. Because laughter in Indian country is the best medicine. We make our dreams become a reality. So enjoy your life and have fun. And don't be afraid to dominate. Stand up for what you believe in. Stand up, even if it means that people are going to be against you. Just know that us indigenous people, we have your back. Your voice has power, so don't be afraid to use it. So sing a song or two. Represent and set new records. But most importantly, don't give up. Never give up. Just make sure you finish.
1: When you think about the future, what does it look like? Seventh generation teachings remind us that everything that we do has a ripple effect. What type of ripples are you making? It is our responsibility as humans to preserve and protect the planet. Our health is a direct reflection of our environment and the way that we care for it or don't care for it. Energy will not move forward if it doesn't feel safe. How are we communicating with each other? How are we caring for each other? These are important questions to ask ourselves. Forging healthy relationships is essential for the success of future generations. Be a good ancestor.

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Some people are not meant to be a part of our lives forever. Sometimes growth, sometimes becoming the best versions of ourselves or reaching our full potential requires us to leave certain people behind. Cherish those people. Cherish those memories. And understand that it's okay. Sometimes turning to that next chapter in our life requires us to either be alone or make some changes. And that's okay. Always remember that. I love you guys.

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See you at the bar, you was hardly talking. That's when I knew that your heart was scarring. Friends to lovers need a part to star in. Like, wait, babe, let me ask your pardon.

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1: Trips. Go to 456, baby. 100 G's on the lick, baby. 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Feel a breeze on the trip. Summer Eve on your pits, baby. Tennessee on your lips, baby. Bubbly on the trip, baby.
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0: and lifestyles to the rich, lifestyles in shambles and gamble with the rent. 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
1: Yo, Eve, this is Steve. Yeah, we in town, you know, when you pass through, I'm the club. See if we can do something together. Give me a call when you get a message. Rasta.
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Hi, I'm Crystal Meth. 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

0: Taking small amounts of meth can cause these harmful health effects, and here are your long-term symptoms. Permanent damage to the heart and brain, high blood pressure leading to heart attacks, strokes, and even death, liver, kidney, and lung damage, anxiety and confusion, paranoia, hallucinations, mood disturbances, delusions, or violent behaviors. Psychotic symptoms can sometimes last for months or even years after meth use. Intense itching causing skin sores. It could also cause severe dental problems, psychosis, and schizophrenia. Chronic meth use can lead to damaging long-term health effects, even when people stop using. Keep meth out of Muscogees.
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0: Danse, Muscochis. 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

0: You wouldn't do that. So, why do you do this? Distracted driving kills an average of 9 people and injures over 1,000 every day in a... Put down your phone. 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

Here we go.

Once again, Musco Cheese. It is 8:11. It is June 24th today. And we're currently sitting at 12 degrees, a high of 23, and a low of 13. So it's going to be a hot one. Keep hydrated. All right, let's see. Let's give you some community announcements for today. Started it off. July issuance is on June 24th and 25th, so it's today. From 9:30 to 3:30, walk-ins available at the Samson Willow View. 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They're all in Calgary. June 29th is traditional teachings from 9 a.m. to 4 p.m. June 29th, a nurse practitioner and Tina Wilson and lab tech at 10 a.m. to 4 p.m. June 30th, sun safety barbecue at 10 a.m. to 2 p.m. Contact Pigeon Lake Health Center for more information. 780-586-2003. Samson Arena Ball Hockey Drop-In. It starts on June 29th. It'll be every Wednesday night after June 29th. All right. From 5 to 6, bring your own sticks. 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Annual Youth Gathering 2026. Samson Youth Registration Deadline. 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
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So that wraps up the employment opportunities. Louis Bull, Montana, didn't send us anything yet, so get up and go get a job. There's some deadlines today, so hurry up. Let's do it with our cultural event. Saddle Lake Powwow is June 26, 27, 28. So that's for Saddle Lake Powwow. The Siksika Nation, the Bloods, is on June 26 and 28 as well. Kamloops Powwow is on June 26, 27, and 28. That'd be a nice one. ErmanSkin Cree Nation Powwow is on July 14th, 15th, and 16th at the Muscatchees Bear Park, Alberta. There's drum competition, etc. Samson Cree Nation Powwow Celebration Save the Date is on August 7th to the 9th. So that wraps up our cultural events. I'll get you back into your powwow program. One is

0: The message to this song. Wake up, my grandson. Wake up, my granddaughter. Your children are hurting. Wake up. Your children don't even know how to pray. Wake up. Your grandchildren are not learning good things. Wake up. Your people are not even getting along. They don't even visit each other. Wake up. The old people are not looking after each other. They're not visiting. They're not acknowledging each other. Wake up. Wake up, my grandson. Wake up, my granddaughter. We're not sharing anything with each other. We're stingy. Wake up. How can we be blessed? We're not sharing. And how can we be healthy? We're not even kin. We're not even being relative to each other. We're not even visiting our sisters and our brothers. Wake up. You're not even telling your mom, I love you. You're not even telling your dad, I love you. Wake up. You're not teaching. You're not practicing your spirituality that the Creator, Lord God, had given you. The humility that you were supposed to have. You're not practicing it. Wake up.
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1: Ho-ho! You're awake. Good morning. Ha-ha-hey-ha. How you doing?
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0: and good morning. Again, if you're just tuning in, Yaya here. Time for your community announcements for this June 24th. So public notice, there's a planned power outage from Fortis, Alberta, scheduled in the Muscatrees area between 4 or 5 miles near 611 East. The outage is scheduled for Thursday, June 25th from 9 a.m. to 11 a.m. So going on today over at Pigeon Lake Health Center, they are doing massage therapy till 4 p.m. today. 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

And that was some Dwight Yoakam with Ain't That Lonely Yet. He's actually going to be performing tomorrow night at the first day for Pinocchio Stampede. And they still have tickets for him if you want to check him out. Again, Dwight Yoakam, Pinocchio Stampede tomorrow night. It's going to be a deadly one. So for your employment opportunities for today, starting off with Samson. 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Deadline is June 25th at 4 p.m. Samson Trade Center is looking for a journeyman plumber. 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For your Ermineskin employment opportunities, Ermineskin Office Administration is looking for front security. Deadline is June 24th. Today, Ermineskin Administration IT is looking for IT support specialist. Deadline is June 25th. Neyaskwayak Employment Program is looking for a shop supervisor. Deadline is June 29th. Ermineskin Property Department is looking for a director. Deadline is June 29th. It's a contract position. Ermineskin Administration is looking for events planner assistant. Deadline is July 8th. And Ermineskin Finance is looking for a financial analyst. Deadline is ongoing until filled. And for all those jobs, you can email faith@ermineskin.ca. Still got quite a few jobs here in Muscatine, so again, if you want to make some sinyao, make sure to apply before the deadlines. And stay tuned for your cultural events. Coming up, I have Clay Walker, Marty Stewart, and Brooks and Dunn.

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Let's go!

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0: Alrighty, time for your cultural events. So this weekend, we got a few powwows, June 26th to 28th. Starting off with Saddle Lake Powwow, host drum is Wild Rose, and your grand entry times Fridays at 7 p.m., Saturdays at 1 and 7 p.m., and Sundays at 1 p.m. We also have Siksika Nation Fair Powwow, and host drum is Motown. Grand entry times, Friday is at 7 p.m., Saturday is at 1 p.m., and Sunday is at 1 p.m. We also have the 45th annual Kamloopa Powwow happening this weekend. Host drum is Blackstone. This powwow does have an admission fee, just a heads up. And we have some save the dates for our local powwows here, starting off with Ermineskin Cree Nation Powwow Celebration, honoring longtime employees of the nation. July 14th to the 16th. And yes, Ermineskin Powwow this year is a weekday. It's going to be at Muscatrice Bear Park, and your host drums, War Paint Singers, and Mountain Cree. For Samsa Cree Nation, Powwow Celebration, save the date, August 7th to the 9th. And I believe host drum this year for Samson is Motown, so that's going to be a jamming one. So safe travels if you're going to head out to Saddle Lake, Siksika, or BC this weekend. And with that coming up, I have Wild Rose, Motown, and Blackstone.
1: 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If it comes down slowly, you're dehydrated. 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

Don't say anything to them, dick. Me, geek, say bye out. And again, if you're just tuning in, Yaya here. Hope you all are having a good day so far. Quick weather update for the Muscatine area. We are currently at plus 18 degrees right now. It's going to be high of 23 today with a low of 13. Clear skies. We got a little bit of wind from the south. 13 kilometers per hour. And for the rest of the week, Thursday, June 25th, we have 40% chance of thunderstorms with a high of 24 with a low of 15. Thursday, June 26th, will be high of plus 22 with a low of 13 with 70% chance of thunderstorms. And for the weekend, Saturday, June 27th, will be high of plus 18 with a low of 13. 60% chance of rain. It's pretty much going to carry on raining next week. And Sunday will be high of plus 16 with a low of 13. And just a few headline news. Going on to cbc.ca/indigenous. Pheasant Rump Nakota First Nation Flower Day about remembering loved ones, honoring traditions. They gather each year to remember loved ones who have died by tending grave sites and the community feast and gifts. 300 years after treaty signing, Mi'kmaq leaders say the fight for rights recognition continues. Gonna go on to some... Oh, I actually wanted to share this headline. So there's a new stamp honors Father of Northern Games. And on one of the post stamps, Wilton Lilchild is actually on one of them. I'm trying to find a headline about it. But going on to globalnews.ca, Canada will battle Switzerland for key World Cup match teeing up next round. Edmonton Oilers hire Mike Babcock as head coach.

Soup Kitchen at noon. On the menu, they will be serving two soups today, hamburger macaroni and beef stew, along with baked bannock. Going on over at Pigeon Lake Health Center, they're doing massage therapy till 4 p.m. today. You can contact 780-586-2003. Samsung Income July issuance will be given out today till 3:30 p.m. over at Samsung Willowview Building. 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It's going to be in Calgary today till 6 p.m. at the Calgary Best Western Premier Calgary Plaza Hotel and Conference Center. Again, that's till 6 p.m. today. You can contact 780-585-3793. Remember to bring all necessary IDs and documents. That's pretty much all that's going on today. So with that, get back to some music. Gonna get the morning started off with Post Malone, Nitty Gritty Dirt Band, and some Zach Top.

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4: 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Time for your community announcements. So again, Soup Kitchen is happening today at noon. Today they will be serving two soups, hamburger macaroni and beef stew along with baked bannock. Again, that's over at Samson Food Bank. You can get some free munchies. So also going on this week over at Pigeon Lake Health Center, today they are doing massage therapy till 4 p.m. Then June 26th, they have traditional teachings from 9:30 a.m. to 4 p.m. You can contact them for more info, 780-586-2003. Samson Income Support July issuance will be given out today and tomorrow from 9:30 a.m. to 3:30 p.m. over at Samson Willowview Building. 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And for more info, contact Samson Income, 780-585-6680. So the Samson Cree Nation Membership Status and Birth Registration Clinic. Today, they're going to be in Calgary at the Best Western Premier Calgary Plaza Hotel and Conference Center till 6 p.m. today. And if you missed out on tonight, you can check it out tomorrow, June 25th, over at Pigeon Lake Health Center from 10 a.m. to 2:30 p.m. Remember to bring all necessary IDs and documents prior to arrival. And you can contact Samson Membership, 780-585-3793, or you could email membership at samsoncree.com. Yeah, that's pretty much all that's going on this week. I do have a public notice. So there's a planned power outage in the Muscatrice area between 4 or 5 mile near 611 East to remove vegetation around power lines. The outage is scheduled for Thursday, June 25th from 9 a.m. to 11 a.m. Again, there is a planned power outage Thursday, June 25th from 9 a.m. to 11 a.m. between 4 or 5 mile near 611 East. So with that, back to some music. After this, I have Kenny Loggins, Nitty Gritty Dirt Band, Brooks and Dunn, and Alan Jackson.
5: Danse, Muscatrice. 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

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For Ermineskin employment opportunities, Ermineskin Office Administration is looking for front security. The deadline is today, June 24th. Ermineskin Administration IT is looking for IT support specialist. Deadline is June 25th. The Esquiac Employment Program is looking for a shop supervisor. Deadline is June 29th. Ermineskin Property Department is looking for a director. Deadline is June 29th. It's a contract position. Ermineskin Administration is looking for events planner assistant. Deadline is July 8th. And Ermineskin Finance is looking for a financial analyst. Deadline is ongoing until filled. And for all those jobs, you can email faith@ermineskin.ca. And that's your employment opportunities for this June 24th. Again, we still got quite a few jobs here. So again, if you want to make some sunyao, make sure you apply before the deadlines. Coming up, I have Nancy Sinatra, Ella Langley, and Shania Twain.

0: Good morning. 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

0: Alrighty. So for cultural events for this weekend, June 26th to 28th, we have Saddle Lake Powwow. Host drum this year is Wild Rose. And your grand entry times, Fridays at 7 p.m., Saturdays at 1 and 7 p.m., and Sundays at 1 p.m. We also have Siksika Nation Fair Powwow. Their host drum is Motown. And grand entry times, Friday is at 7 p.m., Saturdays at 1 p.m., and Sundays at 1 p.m. We also have 45th Annual Kamloopa Powwow this weekend. Host drum is Blackstone. Not too sure for grand entry times, but they do have a admission fee for Kamloops Powwow. So that's just a heads up. And with that, safe travels if you're going to head out to Saddle Lake, Siksika, or Kamloops this weekend. And with that, alrighty, stay tuned for a weather update. Coming up after this, I have Seaweed Band, only on 93.5 FM.
1: You wouldn't do that. So, why do you do this? 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

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Hope you all are having a good Wednesday so far. Quick weather update for the Muscatrice area for this June 24th. We are currently at plus 20 degrees right now. It's going to be high of plus 23 today with a low of 13. We have clear skies. Pretty nice day out. But guess what? Thursday, June 25th, we have 40% chance of thunderstorms with a high of plus 24 with a low of 15. It's pretty much going to storm all weekend and week next week.

see what else is happening. Entire dock with boats attached swept away after heavy rainfall in Edmonton. See what else is going on. Going on to cbc.ca/indigenous. Documentary sheds lights on Indigenous lives under Treaty 8. And that's just a few headlines for today. So for your local events going on right now over at Samson Food Bank, today is Soup Kitchen. They have two soups, hamburger macaroni and beef stew, along with baked bannock, so you can get some free munchies. Also going on over at Pigeon Lake Health Center, they're doing massage therapy till 4 p.m. today. You can contact 780-586-2003. 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Yeah, that's pretty much all that's going on today. So with that, I'm going to get the noon hour, lunch hour started off with Cherry Cola, only on 93.5 FM.

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0: And time for your community announcements. Again, I'm just announcing what's happening today and this week. And if there's anything over the weekend. So starting off with Samson Food Bank. Today is Soup Kitchen, as it's every Wednesdays at noon. 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Friday, June 26th, they're going to be doing traditional teachings from 9:30 a.m. to 4 p.m. You can contact Pigeon Lake Health Center at 780-586-2003. Samsung Income Support July issuance will be given out July... Oh, I got my months mixed up. It'll be given out today and June 25th. From 9:30 a.m. to 3:30 p.m. over at Samson Willie View Building. 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And for more information, contact Samson Income, 780-585-6680. The Samson Cree Nation Membership Status and Birth Registration Clinic will be in Calgary today till 6 p.m. at the Western Premier Calgary Plaza Hotel and Conference Center. Remember to bring all necessary IDs and documents prior to arrival. And if you miss out on today, you can check them out. They're going to be in Pigeon Lake at the Health Center June 25th from 10 a.m. to 2:30 p.m. For more info or any questions, contact Samson Membership, 780-585-3793. You could also email them at membership@samsoncree.com. And yeah, it's pretty much all that's going on this week and over the weekend. So there's a public notice planned power outage for the Muscatine area between 4-5 Mile near 611 East. This is scheduled for Thursday, June 25th from 9 a.m. to 11 a.m. Again, there's a planned power outage between 4-5 Mile near 611 East, Thursday, June 25th. From 9 a.m. to 11 a.m. So with that, stay tuned for more announcements.
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0: 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All those deadlines are June 26th. 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Deadline is today, June 24th. Erminskin Administration IT is looking for IT support specialist. Deadline is June 25th. Neyasquayuk Employment Program is looking for a shop supervisor. Deadline is June 29th. Erminskin Property Department is looking for a director. Deadline is June 29th. This one is a contract position. Erminskin Administration is looking for events planner assistant. Deadline is July 8th. And Erminskin Finance is looking for a financial analyst. Deadline is ongoing until filled. And for all those jobs, you can contact faith@erminskin.ca. With that, coming up, I have an update from MHS. And then following after that, I have ASAP Rocky and Childish Gambino.
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2: Tanze to all you Hawk listeners. 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Please make sure to follow the Muskogee's Health Services on Facebook at Muskogee's Health Services so you can keep up with program information, news, events, and more. If you have any questions or need to book an appointment, please call Community Health at 780-585-2222. For the medical department this week, the lab hours will be from 8:45 a.m. to 2:30 p.m. throughout the week. For more information or to book an appointment, please call 780-585-2266 or text 780-312-4793. And then the doctor schedule for the remainder of the week is today, Wednesday, June 24th, Dr. Adley will be in from 11 to 4:30, Dr. Moody will be in from 9:30 to 4:30, nurse practitioner Tina Wilson will be in from 8:30 to 4:00, and the walk-in clinic will be from 4:30 to 7:30. And then on Thursday, June 25th, Dr. Ellie will be in from 11:30 to 4:30, Dr. Moody will be in from 9:30 to 4:30, Tina Wilson will be in from 8:30 to 4 p.m., and the walk-in clinic will be from 4:30 to 7:30. For Friday, June 26th, Dr. Ellie will be in from 11:30 to 4:30, Dr. Moody will be in from 9:30 to 4:30, Dr. Gilbert will be in from 9:30 to 4:30, and then for your health promotions department, we have a few upcoming events to share with the community. This summer's information sessions will be covering topics such as UV information, bugs and wild animals, heat stroke, and sun protection. These sessions will be taking place on June 26th from 11 to 1 p.m. at the Erminskin Mall parking lot, and then June 29th from 11 to 1 p.m. at Sampson Mall parking lot, and June 30th from 11 to 1 p.m. in Pigeon Lake Health Center. These sessions will be hosted by Lorraine Crane. For more information, please call 780-585-2266. We would also like to remind the men in the community about the upcoming men's wellness event and the Man Van happening on July 15th. The men's wellness event will be at MHS Green Space from 10 a.m. to 2 p.m. with a poker walk theme, great incentives, food provided for participants, and the Man Van will be on site for screenings. The Man Van will also be offering free baseline PSA blood testing for men ages 45 to 70. And men over 18 can receive blood sugar, blood pressure, mental wellness checks, and waist circumference measurements. The Man Van will be at Muskogee's Health Services from 11 to 5 p.m. on July 15th, with registration inside the center. Lunch will be provided for all the men participating. For more information on the Man Van or the other events, please call 780-585-2266 and ask for health promotions. For home care and diabetes, please watch for any updates from the departments on Facebook. And for foot care appointments, Joanne Simmons makes her own appointments, so please contact 780-585-2020 to make an appointment. For Muskogee's counseling and support services, on Wednesday, June 24th, there will be a men's group from 9 p.m. to 8 p.m. and Esquewalk Healing at 9 a.m. On Friday, June 26th, there will be a Pigeon Lake Programming NAAA meeting at 12 p.m. For more information on a program or to speak to a counselor, please call 780-585-2266 or text 780-312-4793. For environmental public health, to request services such as water sampling, home inspection, please call for 780-585-2266. As a reminder, if you are unable to make your appointment, please call in to cancel and rebook. We know how valuable your time is and we would like to see you. Don't forget to follow Muskogee's Health Services at Muskogee's Health Services on Facebook for news, events, program information, and more. Thank you, Hawk Radio, for having me today.
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4: You're listening to the Morning and Afternoon Show with DJ Yaya. Alrighty, time for your cultural events. I'm just going to announce what's happening this weekend. So, June 26th to 28th, we have Saddle Lake Powwow. Host drum is Wild Rose. We also have Siksika Nation Fair Powwow happening same weekend. Host drum is Motown. And we have the 45th Annual Kamloopa Powwow, and their host drum is Blackstone. So with that, safe travels if you can head out to these powwows. That pretty much wraps up the morning and noon hour show with me, Yaya. Tune in again tomorrow. I'll have a new Cree word for you. Gonna leave you guys off with Milky Chance, Monika, and Major Lazer. Hope you all have a good rest of your Wednesday. And stay tuned with Ty Romeo. I also want to remind listeners, get your birthday greetings in and keep guessing for Danso Mayituweon. So with that, Yaya signing off. Miyogisa Gunsik, Westes.

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3: 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This is DJ Tyromeo for your afternoon show. It is 1:02 right now. It is June 24th, and we're currently at 21 degrees, a high of 23 and a low of 13. So we got to soak up this sun because we're going to be getting rain all week. I'm tired of the rain too. There's a lot of leaking in my house as well. But other than that, Thursday, June 25th. 24 degrees, 40% chance of rain, and a low of 15. Friday, June 26th, 22 degrees, a 70% chance of rain, and a low of 13. Saturday, June 27th, 18 degrees, 60% chance of rain, and a low of 13. Sunday, June 28th, 70% chance of rain, a low of 13 as well. Monday, June 29th, 17 degrees, 60% chance of rain, and a low of 12. So that's our five-day forecast. Let's check out mass busing. 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So that wraps up for all the employment opportunities here at the Four Nations of Muscochise. Uh, I'm going to get you back into some music here. Here's The Watchmen, Theory of a Dead Man, and Linkin Park.

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1: This is Jerry Johnson from the Smart Nova Energy Department, and we are going to be doing community engagements in the near future. 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
2: And I'm back, and it is 126 right now. I'm just looking at the Jays, seeing when they play. Right now at the AL East, they're sitting third right now, so that's not too bad here. And let's check out their schedule, see what's going on with them. They play today at 5:07, and then tomorrow at 5:07, and then on Friday at 5:07 against Texas tomorrow, and Friday is Texas. And then they're just finishing it off with Houston today, so that's for the Jays. That's not bad. They're doing good. And let me get you with some community announcements that are going on. All right. July issuance. So if you want your check, you got to go to the Willowview right now. It's on till 9:30 to 3:30. And it's personal pickup only. Yeah, so they're handing them out at the Willowview office right now. And today, for membership status and birth registration clinic, it is on June 24th. So it's today at the Best Western Calgary Premier, Calgary Plaza Hotel and the Conference Center, the old Jimmy Dean. So if you want to go get your membership status or your registration, go over there. Samson Arena Ball Hockey. Drop-in starts on June 29th. It'll be every Wednesday's night after June 29th from 5 to 6. Bring your own sticks. You can call, for more information, you can contact 780-585-3771. Annual youth gathering for Samson Youth Deadline or Samson Youth Registration Deadline is July 3rd. A 5-day overnight camp in Kahiwin Nation, ages 12 to 7. Sports are limited. Successful applicants will be contacted. It's on July 13th and July 17th. 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A 5-week children land-based camp program, July 7th to August 6th, ages from 7 to 12. It's 3 days per week, Tuesday, Wednesday, and Thursday, from 12 p.m. to 3 p.m. It's for 5 weeks, and it's 15 sessions. A camp theme is learning from the land, growing with culture, leading with respect. Snacks and lunch are provided, so you can contact 585-3634. That's from Community Wellness. All right, that wraps up the community announcements right now. I have more time here for some community events. Saddle Lake Powwow is on June 26th, 27th, and 28th. So you want to go check out Satellite. Six Nation and Fair. So it is on, and Powwow is on June 26th, 28th. Kamloops Powwow is June 26th, 27th, and 28th. Erminskin Cree Nation Powwow celebration is on July 14th, 15th, and 16th. Hawk Radio will be live there. So come check us out and say hi. Save the date for Samson Cree Nation Powwow is on August 7th and 9th. So that wraps up for the powwows for our cultural events. I'll get you back into some more music here. Here is Tragically Hip, Headstones, and Incubus.

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Well, that's wrapping up the Tyromeo show for today, the 24th. I'll be back tomorrow. Tune in. So have a safe evening. Enjoy the sun, because this is the only sun we're going to get. And enjoy those little pesky mosquitoes. Get some off, because it was crazy yesterday. But have yourself a good evening. Drive safe, everybody.

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1: 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Please make sure to follow the Muskogee Health Services on Facebook at Muskogee Health Services so you can keep up with program information, news, events, and more. If you have any questions or need to book an appointment, please call Community Health at 780-585-2266. For the medical department this week, the lab hours will be from 8:45 a.m. to 2:30 p.m. throughout the week. For more information or to book an appointment, please call 780-585-2266 or text 780-312-4793. And then the doctor schedule for the remainder of the week is today, Wednesday, June 24th, Dr. Adley will be in from 11 to 4:30, Dr. Moody will be in from 9:30 to 4:30, nurse practitioner Tina Wilson will be in from 8:30 to 4:00, and the walk-in clinic will be from 4:30 to 7:30. And then on Thursday, June 25th, Dr. Ellie will be in from 11:30 to 4:30, Dr. Moody will be in from 9:30 to 4:30, Tina Wilson will be in from 8:30 to 4 p.m., and the walk-in clinic will be from 4:30 to 7:30. For Friday, June 26th, Dr. Ellie will be in from 11:30 to 4:30, Dr. Moody will be in from 9:30 to 4:30. Dr. Gilbert will be in from 9:30 to 4:30. And then for your health promotions department, we have a few upcoming events to share with the community. This summer's information sessions will be covering topics such as UV information, bugs and wild animals, heat stroke, and sun protection. These sessions will be taking place on June 26th from 11 to 1 p.m. at the Erwinskin Mall parking lot, and in June 29th from 11 to 1 p.m. at Thompson Mall parking lot, and June 30th from 11 to 1 p.m.

0: on July 15th, with registration inside the center. Lunch will be provided for all the men participating. For more information on the Man Van or the other events, please call 770-585-2266 and ask for health promotions. For home care and diabetes, please watch for any updates from the departments on Facebook. And for foot care appointments, Joanne Simmons makes her own appointments, so please contact 770-585-2020 to make an appointment. For Muskogee's Counseling Support Services, on Wednesday, June 24th, there will be a men's group from 9 p.m. to 8 p.m. and Esquewak Healing at 9 a.m. On Friday, June 26th, there will be a Pigeon Lake Programming NAAA meeting at 12 p.m. For more information on a program or to speak to a counselor, please call 770-585-2266. Or text 770-312-4793. For environmental public health, to request services such as water sampling, home inspection, please call for 770-585-2266. 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We know how valuable your time is and we would like to see you. Don't forget to follow Muskogee's Health Services at Muskogee's Health Services on Facebook for news, events, program information, and more. 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
3: Danse Gakkyo, 10 minutes after 2 o'clock on this Wing Wednesday, June 24th. 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Just want to send a shout out to all the listeners out there. And with this temperatures rising and the sun just blazing out there, make sure you are drinking plenty of water. Water is your best friend on these hot days. Don't want to get a heat stroke. Don't want to get a heat exhaustion. Trust me. And make sure you're taking those necessary breaks, just cooling off if you're working outside. 22 degrees right now in Muskogee. Your sunrise this morning was at 5.09 a.m., sunset tonight at 10.02 p.m. 26-kilometer wind gust coming from the south. Now, this evening will be around that 22, 21 degree mark, but overnight dropping down to 12. Got some cloudy periods overnight. And tomorrow morning you'll be waking up to 15 degrees. By Thursday afternoon, we're going to get up to a high of 24 and a low of 14. Friday, thunderstorms in the forecast, high of 21, low of 13, about 5 to 10 centimeters expected on Friday. And then Saturday, more rain in the forecast, high of 18, low of 13. Sunday, high of 16, low of 13, more rain in the forecast for Sunday. Monday, June 29th, thunderstorms, high of 17, low of 12. And that is your high and low temps for the next 5 days, as well as your current weather update for the Muskogee area. So looks like today and tomorrow are your only sunny days, and after that we get some thunderstorms and some rain. So if you have to get your lawn done, get her done. And right into some headline news, going on to CBC Indigenous, the Pheasant Rump Nakota First Nations Flower Day is about remembering loved ones, honoring traditions. This is happening in Saskatchewan, where they gather each year to remember loved ones who have passed away by tending grave sites in a community feast and gifts. Kind of like how we have our annual graveyard feasts here in Muskogee and within all four nations. I know it was at the beginning of June for Louis Bull, Erminskin, and Samson. I did not get no information or updates in regards to Montana. So if we have any Montana First Nation listeners out there, and if you have an upcoming feast, you know, give us a, send us an email or call us at 780-585-4295 so we can get that information out to the people. Some other headlines on CBC Indigenous. Seven First Nations sign nuclear reactor ownership deal with Ottawa. A documentary that sheds light on Indigenous lives under Treaty 8. And 300 years after treaty signing, Mi'kmaq leaders say the fight for rights recognition continues. Some other headlines on globalnews.ca. Country Thunder cancels Calgary concert, blames noise bylaw.

And Construction. What? That would have been a good concert to go to. I think Lainey Wilson was going to be there. Some other headlines on Global News. Health Canada approves drug that treats sleep apnea in adults with obesity. There are 15 most affordable cities in Canada, according to the Royal LePage. And Canada FIFA player Coney given green whistle after injury. Those are just some headlines on globalnews.ca as well as CBC Indigenous if you would like to follow up on those stories. Local news. July issuance is happening right now until 3:30 today over at Samson Willowview. 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So any of our Samson Cree Nation members that are tuning into Hawk Radio and you're needing to update your information with Samson Membership, please head over to Calgary Best Western Premier Calgary Plaza Hotel and Conference Center. 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And for any updates with Samson Youth Initiative, Samson Community Wellness, Samson NADAP, please contact 780-585-3634. Or 780-585-0799. You can also register online for any of their programs, scwprograms.com. They got a lot of youth camps coming up in July, so apply today. And I will have your employment opportunities and cultural events coming up. We're still taking calls for birthday greetings before 2:45, as well as Dansoma Etoyan. Your hint, it's a bird. It's a bird. We also have a surprise guest later on this afternoon, Christopher Buffalo. Just want to send a shout out to him. He is going to be making his way to the Ponoka Stampede, and we were just informed that we haven't had a bullfighter from Muscogee since like the 80s. I want to send a shout out to Christopher Buffalo and his family and all his supporters. You know, he's come a long way and he represents not only Samson Cree Nation, but Gakio, you know, all of us as Neheawak. He's a total cowboy hero. You know, bullfighting is a dangerous role in the rodeo. You know, you got to take care of the cowboys and you got to basically put your life on the line fighting bulls and making sure everything's safe. So he's going to share some words with us here on Hawk Radio, and I'm really happy for him to come here and just to share those words, because we need to acknowledge our role models and our heroes here in Muscogees. You know, he comes from the Buffalo family, and I know that he has family down south. We're going to get more into it when he arrives. So, you know, shout out to Christopher Buffalo and to all the First Nations, cowboys and cowgirls, anyone that is involved in the rodeo. You know, you guys are just amazing, amazing people, and you guys deserve all the recognition, you know, and I want to wish you all safe travels and the best of luck this rodeo, these upcoming rodeos. Ho-Chunk Station, and then I got your employment opportunities. Stay tuned.

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1: 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Just want to send a shout out to Christopher Buffalo, who's going to be bullfighting right here tomorrow night. Pinocchio Stampede. So make sure you come on out, support our Musquecheese bullfighter, as well as Saturday at the PBR. So I'll have more details with his interview here in a bit. 23 degrees right now in Musquecheese, 21-kilometer wind gusts coming from the south. Your sunset tonight at 10:02 p.m. Overnight, we'll be dropping down to 12. Cloudy periods throughout overnight. And tomorrow morning, 15 degrees. By tomorrow afternoon, we'll get up to a high of 24 and a low of 14. Friday, thunderstorms in the forecast with a high of 21, a low of 13, about 5 to 10 millimeters. Saturday, more rain in the forecast, high of 18, low of 13. Sunday, more rain in the forecast, high of 16 and a low of 13. And then Monday, June 29th, thunderstorms, high of 17, low of 12. That is your high and low temps for the next 5 days, as well as your current weather update for the Musquecheese area. So today and tomorrow, if you need to get your lawn cut or your garden done, or you just need to do some cleaning outside or sunbathing, whatever you do outside, today and tomorrow is your best days, because after that we're going to have rain from Friday to Monday, according to the Weather Network. Going to get right into some community announcements. 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So if we have any Samson Cree Nation members tuning into Hawk Radio online and you need to do some birth registration, an SCIS application, or Indian status, or any other Samson membership services you need, go down to Calgary Best Western Premier Calgary Plaza Hotel and Conference Center. The ladies are there until 6 p.m. tonight. Just make sure you bring in all your necessary IDs and documents prior to arrival. They will also be set up tomorrow, June 25th, 10 a.m. to 2:30 p.m. at the Pigeon Lake Health Center. 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We've got a late birthday greeting going out to Kirtland. Kirtland Saddleback, coming from your family and friends. They want to play any... Oh, they want to hear Metallica. They're tuning in. Happy birthday, Kirtland Saddleback. We'll get to that in a moment. 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Neasquayak has some employment opportunities. 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

or Kamloopa Powwow. Those are the three powwows happening this weekend, June 26th, 27th, 28th. And once again, keep our ceremony sacred. No drugs, no alcohol, no fighting. Just coming together for some much-needed blessings and healing. Okay, 309. Kirtland Saddleback. We got some Metallica. Master of Puppets. 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

All right, that was a special shout out. Metallica, Master of Puppets, going out to Kirtland Saddleback. Happy birthday, coming from your family and friends. Wanted to hear some Metallica. There you go, Master of Puppets. Coming up, I got some Billy Talent, Try Honesty, and you still have time to call in for Dunso Maithweon. Gay, gick. We had a caller saying they never heard that before. You know, we get our recordings off of the Musquecheese Cree app. So if you download it, if you have an iPhone or an iPad, you can download it for free today and look it up. That word is on there, and it's a bird. I'll give you a hint. What's the radio station called? That's a really big hint.

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4: 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It is not worth damaging or losing your life or others out there. If you're going to have a few drinks, make sure you have a designated driver, like a taxi, Uber, or a family member. Drinking ain't worth it. 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
5: 780-585-4295. The translation we were looking for was hawk. Hawk. And once again, if you're wondering where do they get their Cree recordings from, well, if you have an iPhone or iPad, you can download the Muscoaches Cree app, which is free for iPhones and iPads. That's where we get our recordings from. I'm still doing call out for fluent Cree speakers. We want to get some new words, some new phrases out there. And I do appreciate those that do call in. But that was today's translation, hawk. We're going to have one more Dansoma Etoyan for tomorrow and also doing an early draw for Thursday because Hawk staff as well as the rest of the staff under business development is going to be participating in this year's 2026 Ponoka Stampede Parade. So that's what's happening for Friday. I just want to apologize beforehand for our listeners. I know in these last few months it's just been a lot of questions and concerns. And I just want to remind people to be patient with the CTA band office closure. We're hoping to reopen by next week. Okay. So in a turn of events, probably after Canada Day, either or, everything will be back to regular openings here with each department. You know, Hawk Radio, we've been staying here since the reno started back in February. And there was times where we had to exit the building because they were doing some certain renos where we couldn't be in our offices. So that's just a heads up to you. I know there's people out there that was wondering this and that. And we do ask kindly, please get those birthday greetings in before 2:45. I know we had a late birthday. If you send an email, connect at hawkradio935, our email. I just want to remind listeners, it's quicker to get a hold of us through email as well as our text. Yes, Hawk Radio has a text line. And I just want to remind peoples, 780-335-9529. 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And our business hours are Monday to Friday, 8 a.m. to 4 p.m. You know, there are some upcoming office closures, such as some holidays, stat holidays. So, you know, Canada Day is coming up on July 1st. So just keep those in mind. And once again, you know, you can always email connect@hawkradio935.com if you have any upcoming events. There is a big event that is actually going on right now in regards to our treaties at the Musquecies Cree High School. So you can head over there. They had the day three of high level expert and leadership meeting on treaty rights and nationhood. Community members here in Musquecies, nation members, you're all welcome to attend, listen, and learn and take part in discussion on treaties. They are encouraging everyone interested to join the conversation and if you want to hear from leadership and experts on these important topics. Very, very important topics. Some of them were about business and human rights, study on free, prior, and informed consent. So the presentations are being held during the day here at Musquecies Cree High School. So I encourage listeners to attend. You could learn about sovereign inherent rights to identity, the importance of treaty cards, treaty nationhood and bilateral relationship, treaty membership, and Bill S2, revitalization, rebuilding, and transformation. You know, there's many, many topics that they have been discussing in the last couple days. And if you missed out, you know, don't worry. You can still attend tomorrow. Because I do believe tomorrow is the last day. We weren't giving an agenda prior to this or any information, but I am just seeing the pictures being posted on the Samson Cree Nation Facebook page for those that are interested in high-level expert and leadership meeting on treaty rights and nationhood. That's going on right now at the Musquecies Cree High School. Bring the whole family out. You know, come learn your treaty rights. Very, very important. Also want to send a shout out to the Musquecies Cree High School Travel Club. They went to Ireland. Yes, Ireland. So we have students over there representing Musquecies, you know, good for them. And just being able to explore the world. You know, I really admire and like how we have travel clubs at the schools here, not just only under MESC for the Musquecies Cree High School students, but I know Mamoeat Oskaitan Native School, they have a travel club as well, and as in the town schools, you know, so it's very important to support those parents and guardians that are fundraising. Very important to support our students, you know, so they get that chance to travel the world and, you know, see things, learn some things, meet new people, you know, because that just gives them that step up in life. And being able to travel, especially, you know, first time going on a plane and going into a whole new different country, you know, it's a big experience. And I just want to say, you know, thank you to the schools for starting that up and doing that and completing it. You know, you see the smiles on the faces when they post the pictures online. Those kids love it. And good job to, like, family and guardians and the school staff and everyone that's involved in fundraising so these kids can get a chance to travel the world. You guys are good stuff. You know, we need to do that. We need to promote that more. If you missed out on Samson Income Support clients, it's going to be given out again June 25th. That's tomorrow, Thursday, 9:30 a.m. to 3:30 p.m. at the Samson Willowview Building. 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Got some Kaleo. Way down we go.

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Blessing in town. So welcome, blah, blah. I think we're ready to go, huh? Anytime you're ready, that's Megadeth.

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0: Danse, Muscochise. Fire ban is in full effect for all four nations at Muscochise. Please no open fires, no fire pits, no control burns, no burning garbage, and please no throwing out cigarette butts. 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

our elders always tell us, when you're talking, make sure you choose the right word, or someone is going to pay the consequences if you say something wrong. That's just the same thing as when you sing a spiritual song. Make sure you sing it the way that you've been taught to sing it from the Spirit. Otherwise, if you sing it wrong, that's just the same as saying something wrong. And maybe that connection to the Spirit

0: 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So that power of that drum, the power of that drum is powerful.
1: Never seek revenge for anybody. We must remember the energy that we put out is always going to come back to us, and that includes negativity. Don't let somebody's negative, hateful energy interfere with yours. Stay positive, stay being who you are, and let karma in the universe do its thing. Always remember that. I love you guys. One of the best things that you can do for yourself, as hard as it may be, is forgive. Forgive those who have hurt you. Forgive those who have done you wrong. Forgive yourself. Holding on to anger and resentment inside of your heart is doing nothing but hurting you and stopping you from being the best you that you can be. Forgive, let go, heal, and go be the best you that you can be. Not for anybody else, but for you. I love you guys.
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2: Okay, so we are here with Christopher Buffalo, and I am just going to let you take over the airwaves, just give a quick introduction and just a little bit of family background, where you come from, how you got into bullfighting.
3: That's it, Chris Buffalo, Misigatsun. I'm a professional bullfighter, and I also mentor and educate kids on the back burner of fighting bulls. I come from a rodeo family, obviously, with Buffalo Ranch being in my pocket and being on 6 Mile. I grew up growing up pretty much in the backstages of the rodeo scene with having my family host rodeos and my uncles and aunties riding animals and participating and competing in rodeo. I guess I got pressured into it to become a cowboy. I went to a rodeo school to learn the fundamentals of it, getting into it as a hobby with my only family rodeo that I thought I would be getting.
2: What year was that when you went to the rodeo school? How old were you when you started out?
3: I started when I was 20 and I went to a rodeo school, and I'm 38 now, but the math won't add up because I've fought for 17 seasons with an injury. I started out at a rodeo school, got the best and the worst, and I also saved cowboys, but I turned out to like what I did, and here I am 17 years into it and have some good rodeos under my belt, I guess.
2: What was one of the biggest debut as a bullfighter? Would that be the INFR? What year?
3: I made the INFR in 2016, which I guess was my debut. I was kind of doing outside work in the pro rodeo ranks as well, so I should have been there. I had some bullfighters tell me that they voted for me in 2014. So it's kind of bittersweet. With my career, definitely plays out that you have to kind of be patient and wait for your opportunities, and that's kind of where I benefited with what I'm doing now.
2: And just name some upcoming rodeos that you're going to be involved in this summer.
3: So far, I was in the Red Deer Rodeo, so that was a new pro rodeo that started this year. And I've done pro rodeos up until this weekend. I have Pinocchio Stampede that's coming up this weekend. I have the Cody Snyder Bull Bust and PBR at the Grey Eagle. And then I'll also be helping and assisting with the Calgary Stampede with the rodeo and the Indian relays. My season doesn't stop until September, so I have, up until then, I'll be busy with every weekend at a rodeo. Hopefully going to make the INFR this year and possibly the CFR as well this year.
2: Nice. Okay, so the last question is a message to the youth and our upcoming cowboys and ones that are, you know, just think of that little kid that's sees a bullfighter and says, hey, I want to be like that. What would your message be to them?
3: My message is to set that dream and to take that shot. Don't be scared of messing up, or don't be embarrassed of looking like a fool, because if you don't take those chances, you don't know what the opportunity that you're missing. So it's very important to set those goals and to work hard. And like I said earlier, to be patient. If you're not patient and waiting for it, you might just let it pass. So keep looking for those opportunities, I guess. And just set those goals for sure.
2: Is there an age requirement? Like, do you have to be like over 18 to start bullfighting? Like, if somebody wanted to get into it today, like, what are the kind of like the fundamentals? Like, what's the first thing they got to do? Do they have to apply online somewhere, or like go to a rodeo school, or how does it?
3: I guess it just goes on what your experiences are. If you grew up with animals, you probably have a good asset of reading animals. But I think the particular age that they sign off is, I think, 16. But I've heard of kids even doing it at 14.
2: Okay.
3: But again, though, it's just on the capacity of the animals as well. So you kind of have to go with, I guess, category or mm-hmm. your competency. You don't want to get over your head with being injured, I guess. Mm-hmm. So you kind of got to get the younger ones. But yeah, I'd encourage younger kids to try it out. I know there's some females that I've talked to and that have tried bullfighting. The sky's the limit for bullfighting on whoever wants to join, I guess.
2: So did you were you like a special guest presenter at the horse riding that they have every Tuesdays and Thursdays at Pani?
3: I did, yeah. I did a session there for bullfighting, and unfortunately the event wasn't that advertised, but we did have some youth come out, and I did inspire, or hope I inspired some kids to try at least bullfighting. I just wanted them to experience being uncomfortable, I guess, or trying new things, I guess, is the biggest thing. We had a good turnout with, I think there's about 8 students that day in the camp at the session there. Yeah, I would love to do more things like that. And I think the next plan for me is to definitely put on a rodeo school to get the community involved and bring back rodeo for sure to this community.
2: Because like our parents were part of that whole big rodeo scene, right? And we need that here. It's not just a career, but it's also healing. Like when you're working with animals, horses and the bulls and stuff, especially with you with the bulls, you know, like you're not only being that risk taker, putting your life on the line, but you're saving lives. So you got that hero status at the rodeos, you know, and that takes a lot of guts, and I'm proud of you. Thank you for what you do and keep on going. And I hope that in your journey, you know, you get all these more and more and more opportunities, because here at Hawk Radio, we support you. I just want to say thank you for stopping by. But if you have any other last words, you can share them too as well.
3: I want to thank you guys for inviting me in here. Yeah, I just want to pass the message along to the youth that rodeo's out there. And like you said, it's been in our community. I encourage the youth to go out and start those conversations with your Muslim or your Gukum or your auntie or uncle or someone that you're caregiving. To start those questions, you know, like, were you involved in rodeo? Or, you know, was any family member involved in rodeo? And that can kind of entice you to maybe get into that status of being a cowboy or a cowgirl. Yeah, with that conversation, it not only opens up the doors with you and your Muslim and Gukum, but it also gets those stories of being a cowboy, so you can kind of want to be more of a cowboy to bring up the history of our community of Muscogees, for sure.

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